0: les rêves de la playlist Sound System, c'est sur franceinter.fr.
1: I'm sorry. Are you crying? God, that's pathetic.
2: Let him know.
1: Man, you gotta pick yourself up.
2: Tell him.
1: 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And I wouldn't just say that. Seriously, Nathan, come on.